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1: Our dear Father in Heaven, we thank Thee for watching us the whole day, for keeping us safe from doing our labors, and helping our fellow men that we may become an ambassador of faith and love. Thank You for giving us time to rest ourselves from our labors and cares. Bless us, Father, as we about to end this day, that the fruits of our labors will become pleasing unto Thee. As we come to the day's end, bless us that we may awaken refreshed and renewed. We pray for our country and the whole world. In Jesus' name, Amen.

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Ladies and gentlemen, the Philippine National Anthem.

0: 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From Binalbagan, Negros Occidental, this is Radio John 98.5. Guwapo taya, panukpa! Here
1: I am. 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

our Father in heaven. We thank thee for this another wonderful day that you have given us. Thank you for the blessings you showered upon us. We are grateful for thy love and care, and for every guidance and protection in our daily life. Bless us, Father, that we may become stronger in facing challenges and difficulties in our life. Bless our country and the whole world, that love and peace may abide in every heart of the people. We humbly pray for this, in the name of Jesus Christ. Amen.

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Ladies and gentlemen, the Philippine National Anthem.